Would you cry if you saw me crying? And would you save my soul tonight? Would you tremble

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1: What's up? This is Jennifer Lopez.
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4: 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You think you broke my heart, oh girl, for goodness sake.

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1: Oh, it's beautiful. But wait a minute, isn't this...
0: Yeah, yes it is.
1: But I thought the old lady dropped it into the ocean in the air.
0: Well, baby, I went down and got it.

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Just put your paws up.

0: 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Listen to the mariachi play at midnight. Are you with me? Are you with me?
1: Absolut Top. Hit los. 2000er.
2: Der beste Mix der 2000er.